That's Weezer on the Big Red Radio. It's 98KUPD. It is a three-day weekend, and that goes for Holmberg as well. Good news is you're getting the best of on Monday, and then the whole crew will be back on Tuesday for the rest of the week, 5:45 to 10, Arizona's number one morning show. Starting on Tuesday, 3 days grace tickets are going out all week long. Then there's the hardest working man in show business, Mr. Brett Besley. He's going to be out at Safeway on 3rd Street in McDowell on Thursday from 7 to 9 a.m. And then hanging out with me out in Surprise on Thursday at EOS Fitness from 5 to 7 p.m. Check the website for details on all that. It is Arizona's number one morning show. This sounds really good with this music underneath it. I'm not going to lie. I didn't plan on this, but it sounds great. Like Holmberg is this dramatic, just, yes, it's all there. I can feel it. With me. Anyway, Holmberg's Morning Sickness, Arizona's number one morning show. It's Guns N' Roses, 98 KUPD.

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UPD. New Rock here from Machine Gun Kelly and Fred Durst. The name of the tune I hear quite often is Fix Your Face. And I take that personally. So that hurts. New Rock here, Machine Gun Kelly.

0: It's Everlast on the Big Red Radio. It's 98 KUPD. So Minka Bisque back there and a brand new rock from Machine Gun Kelly and Fred Durst. Fix Your Face. And I'm not talking to you. Yeah, if I'm just saying the name of the song, it just happens to be that you really should fix your face. All right, I'm Brandon Love. I am out of here. Yef is up next, taking you guys all the way up till 10 o'clock, 12, 10, 10, 12, midnight. Sing! Yes. Man, like I said, man, you guys, when you get Yef, you get weekday talent at weekend prices, which is good for you guys. Not great for him, but good for you guys. But anyway, I'm out of here. I'm going to go enjoy my three-day weekend. A lot of cool stuff this weekend. Make sure you tap that track for any show that is coming to town. We play one of their songs. Tap that track. Your chance to win that. And plus, you can get a nice little Primo ceramic charcoal smoker from our friends over at Prestige Billiards, which is cool. I like it. I'm a fan. But listen, I'm going to leave you guys with this before I get out the door here. I just want to remind you guys, Memorial Day, it's a great day, and it's but it's not Veterans Day. So Memorial Day is for those who have paid the ultimate price, and Veterans Day is for those who are willing to. So just keep that in mind. Enjoy this well-earned weekend. So just keep that in mind. That's all I got to say. Can't say that enough. I got family who is military, so it's, you know, they've kind of got that little spin on it for me that I kind of, you know. Yef's looking at me weird. You guys have no idea what I'm looking at right now. Anyway, have yourselves a great weekend. I will see you next weekend. Later.
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Well, that was certainly a Tap That Track opportunity for this concert ticket Memorial Day weekend. 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It's Yev hanging out with you until midnight. Back at it again for my sixth day in a row. Here's Korn with their new one, Reward the Scars.

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gotta love the biters. Thank you, Lizzie Hale. Sailstorm on the Big Red Radio, 98 KUPD. That was a tap that track opportunity for the concert ticket Memorial Day weekend. Just got an email earlier asking to clear up something. They asked if they enter, are they getting all the tickets and the smoker or what? And anytime you put an entry in, you're getting entered for one pair of tickets or the smoker. So in case you were wondering, that's how that works. Details on any of our contests are going to be available on the contest page at 98kupd.com. Remember, I'm holding some Evanescence tickets to give away tonight. I ran out of time yesterday. So if you want to cop some Evanescence tickets on our dime, hang with me. I'm going to be here till midnight, so I'll be dishing them out at some point. It's Metallica, 98kupd.

0: Thank you, Eva Under Fire. That's their new one, Villainous, with Maria Brink from In This Moment. It's the Big Red Radio, 98 KUPD. And, of course, it's your regular nighttime rascal, Yeah, hanging out with you all the way up till midnight. These are my longer days or nights. So by the time I get to these, I'm like, oh, man. So if you got nothing going on, I am really chatty. You can always hit me up on the feedback portion on the app. Or you can hit me up at yef@98kupd.com. 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Either way, it's going to be a nice Saturday evening, and thanks for hanging out with me. On the way, I've got I Prevail, Nirvana, and let's do Puddle of Mud, too.
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It's Arizona's Real Rock 98 KUPD. Gonna hit you with some Dio, the late great Dio. Miss that guy. And it always hits me after somebody else dies that's a big celebrity. We are in these next 10 years. Boom, boom, boom, boom. Legend after legend. Gotta hold on to your seatbelts.

0: And they are cheap. We want to make sure you guys get to see all the shows coming through this year. 98 KUPD and Prestige Billiards are giving you guys a concert ticket Memorial Day weekend. All weekend. 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You'll qualify to win a pair of concert tickets to an upcoming show or a Primo ceramic charcoal smoker from Prestige Billiards. You want tickets? We've got tickets. It's a concert ticket Memorial Day weekend. 98 KUPD.
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12: I wish you wouldn't say that.
13: Yeah, I regret saying that to you, actually.

think I was like 10 when I first heard this song, and I was like, yeah, I think I'm going to try that high-pitched part. So I ran to the guest bedroom bathroom, tried, and within a second, I was like, oh no, being a rock star is not going to be for me. It's EF hanging out with you. I've got the new one from Architects. This is their new one, Broken Mirror.

0: Rage Against the Machine. It's Arizona's Real Rock, 98 KUPD. And, of course, it's your guy, Jeff, hanging out with you till midnight. So Holmberg's Morning Sickness coming back at you next week. No comedy guest lineup quite yet. I'm sure they're going to get that figured out come Monday when everybody's back in the building. It's pretty nice having this place to myself. I can do whatever I want. It's nice. But Brett Vesely, once again, they're sending him all over the place. He's going to be at Safeway off of 3rd Street and McDowell on Thursday as we begin Operation Hydration once again. The sun and the heat aren't going anywhere. The homeless population, not going anywhere. Matter of fact, with the rising costs of everything, I'm sure it's been added to a slight percentage. So, a very good thing that we do. We'll give the details and kick off Operation Hydration the right way with Holmberg's Morning Sickness next week. And also that same Thursday, wow, they got Brett running around all over the place. Brett Vesely's going to be at EOS Fitness in Surprise. I believe the one off of Cactus and 91st from 5 to 7 p.m. So go see Brett. Give him your water bottles and then go give him your fitness goals as well. Brett's going to take care of everybody this coming Thursday. Details on Holmberg's Morning Sickness all at 98kupd.com. Keep tapping those tracks so you can win some concert tickets or a smoker from Prestige Billiards. Full details on the website. And I'll give them as the night progresses, as I've mentioned before. It's Yaf with you. 3 Days Grace and Papa Roach coming.
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through every forest, above the trees, within my stomach, scraped off my knee. I drink the honey inside your heart. You are the reason.

Well, there you go. Some Concert Psyching Rock from Avenged Sevenfold. They are going to be here a little bit later in the year, if I can find the page, with Good Charlotte, August 27th at Talking Stick Resort Amphitheater. You could have tapped that track. Hopefully win yourself a pair of tickets to that or any concert. And, yeah, it's EF hanging out with you. I've got Ice Nine Kills, their new one, Twisting the Knife. It's 98. 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

Oh, that right there is a chance to tap that track for Godsmack. They're going to be here for our big U-Fest 2026 at Talking Stick Resort Amphitheater on September 12th, along with Stone Temple Pilots and Dorothy. If you don't want to try and tap that track, you can just get tickets. They start at $35, so that's really, really a stupendous deal for a lineup like that. It's Metallica, 98K.

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2: Who is this irresistible creature who has an insatiable love for the

0: Oh, that'd be Beartooth with their new one, Free. Speaking of which, well, I came to the defense of Caleb Shomo of Beartooth when people were calling him gay for wearing a crop top thing in his music video for Free. Turns out, and I'll still defend him, but the people calling him gay were, they were correct. He came out as homosexual today on his Instagram page, and a lot of people up in arms about it. From taking jabs at him to being concerned about his wife of 14 years. Listen, it isn't missed on me that being in a marriage that long and ending it just like that could absolutely suck. His now ex-wife made a post of her own in support of him despite the sadness that she feels about it ending. Completely understandable. So if she can support and forgive him, then that's enough for me. You know, there's countless people who still have to hide themselves or haven't figured themselves out yet because of most likely the jokes and actual hate thrown that community's way. So I absolutely empathize with them. Except for, like, I don't know, like people like Lindsey Graham. If you know, you know. I don't care that he's gay. In fact, I hope that he makes an incredibly gay collab with Rob Halford. I think there's a lot of possibilities here. Although it's going to be weird calling the band Beartooth still. Caleb isn't a bear. He's lost a lot of weight in his time. But Ottertooth or Twinktooth just doesn't have that same ring to it, you know? Happy he found himself. I'll still love Beartooth all the same. The disgusting album about mental health and addiction is still something I keep close to my heart. So I'm Team Caleb Shomo for sure.
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We've got a couple of back-to-back Tap That Track opportunities for this concert ticket Memorial Day weekend, where if you tap the track on your 98 KUPD app, you are likely to, well, you'll have a chance at scoring tickets to a show or a really, really cool Primo ceramic charcoal smoker from Prestige Billiards. It's or. It's not both. So, just in case you needed that to be cleared up. So Stained was an option, and I've got another one for you because Five Finger Death Punch is going to be here at Talking Stick Resort Amphitheater on September 24th. This is their new one, Eye of the Storm. It's 98 KUPD.

0: Thank you, Nirvana. It's the Big Red Radio, 98KUPD, Faith No More, and Five Finger Death Punch with a new one, Eye of the Storm. It's Yev hanging out with you until midnight, and it's already almost 10. My night has pretty much flown by. Full transparency, usually my Saturdays kind of go slow, because I'm only 7 to 10 on the weekdays. And those just absolutely zoom. So these kind of drag, but this one flew by, and I almost forgot to give away these Evanescence tickets, due in part to that. So I'm going to give them away right now. If you want to go see Evanescence at Talking Stick Resort Amphitheater, along with Spirit Box and Nova Twins, it's July 15th. So check your calendars, see if you're on a trip during those times. You know, and if you're not, hey, maybe you have a chance at doing something. 602-585-9800. We'll do caller number 6. Good luck. I've got Pretty Reckless, Volbeat, and Green Day coming.
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1: 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Seven Dust, not too long ago, announced a tour. So that means that you can tap this track to possibly get yourself to Seven Dust with Theory of a Dead Man and Return to Dust, September 16th at Marquee Theater. Here's their new one, Unbreakable. 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

0: And they are cheap. 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All weekend. 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You want tickets? We've got tickets. 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

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Any long-time listeners here, that song always may. I mean, that song's about a school shooting. But always makes me think of old man Jer. Remember Jeremy? I do. Miss that guy. He was good. Speaking of good, Dr. Feelgood from Motley Crue is a Tap That Track opportunity, so you can get yourself an entry for this concert ticket Memorial Day weekend, as they are going to come for the return of the Carnival of Sins with Tesla and Extreme September 16th over at Talking Stick Resort Amphitheater. You can try your hand at that, or of course get your tickets at 98kupd.com. Take it away, Motley Crue. It's 98.

0: really, really, really like that song from The Warning. It's called Kerosene on the Big Red Radio, 98 KUPD. Robert Zombie and Stone Sour back before that. It's Yef hanging out with you right now. Yeah, I just gave away those Evanescence tickets last hour, so if you tried and lost, sorry. But you will have ample opportunity with all of us on the weekday lineup next week. Well, except for, actually, no, we got prizes, even though all the full-timers are going to have off. Usually on holidays, we don't have anything to give away, but we do on Monday, so that's good news. And then, yeah, of course, all throughout the rest of the week, Holmberg's Morning Sickness going to have 3 days grace tickets to give out throughout the week. During Larry's 10 to 2, he's going to have Beartooth tickets as well as his lunch sack. Shanman from 2 to 7 is going to have your chance at motionless and white tickets. And then IEF, your nighttime buddy, are going to have your opportunity for U-Fest tickets with Godsmack, Stone Temple Pilots, and Dorothy, September 12th at Talking Stick Resort Amphitheater. So if any of those catch your eye, make sure to be listening so you can have your shot at them. I've got Hinder, Soundgarden, and A Perfect Circle coming up next.
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0: song still holds up. And I remember playing Tony Hawk's Pro Skater 2 as a kid in the airport hangar. And that song just made me much better at that game, I still believe to this day. It's Yef taking off, but here to remind you that we got this really cool concert ticket Memorial Day weekend going, where you tap the track of any artist that is coming to town in the near or far future this year, and you're going to be entered for a chance to win a pair of tickets to a show that's coming up, or a Primo ceramic charcoal smoker from Prestige Billiards. Thank you, Prestige Billiards. So awesome stuff. You can win it before barbecue season. Well, it's already here, but just in time for any 4th of July party that you might be having, a smoker is a good get. Also, concert tickets are a great get, too. It's expensive now, so doing it on our dime is always recommended, at least by me. Details on the contest on the contest page at 98kupd.com. I'm going to take off. Thanks for hanging out with me in some form or fashion. If you're out and about, get to where you need to be safely, as it is a Saturday night. I've got Seether, Linkin Park, and Ozzy to wrap up the evening. Gotta go by.
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2: 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Cranked up the snowblower and blew. It's
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0: And they are cheap. 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
3: 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To enter text message contests, listeners will be asked to use a text messaging enabled wireless device to text a specified keyword to a specified 5-digit number. A confirmation text validating the entry into the sweepstakes will follow. Each text message sent to or received by a service subscriber of any wireless carrier may incur standard text messaging charges. Unless otherwise indicated, there is a limit of one entry per contest per person and one winner per household. Webcasts are on a delayed basis, which may affect a webcast listener's ability to participate in any contest. Station will not accept collect calls. Station is not responsible for problems accessing the station website and social media pages, problems sending a text, telephone line unavailability, busy signals, operator interference, and technical or atmospheric conditions that disrupt the completion of an entry or phone call. The criteria and process for selecting winners, the number of winners, the specific prizes to be awarded, and the values of prizes will typically be stated on our website. This information may be periodically included in on-air promotions and on our respective social media pages. Unless otherwise stated, winners will be notified by email or phone. Odds of winning will be dependent upon the number of eligible entries received. The winner is responsible for all income taxes due as a result of accepting a prize, and IRS Form 1099 may be submitted to applicable taxing authorities. Unless otherwise stated, each winner must claim the prize in person. The prize must be claimed at the 98KUPD studios during normal business hours within 30 days from the day the prize is won. Failure to meet this deadline shall be deemed forfeiture of the right to claim the prize. Individuals must be 18 years or older at the time of entry and be legal residents of Arizona to be eligible to participate in 98KUPD contests unless otherwise specified. Winners may only win one prize within a 30-day period. Contest deadlines will be typically stated on the station website and may be periodically included in on-air promotions. By participating in any 98KUPD contest, you agree to fully release and identify Hubbard Radio Phoenix LLC, Hubbard Radio LLC, and any contest sponsors from all liability. 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

0: to an upcoming show or a primo ceramic charcoal smoker from Prestige Billiards. 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

0: And they are cheap. We want to make sure you guys get to see all the shows coming through this year. 98 KUPD and Prestige Billiards are giving you guys a concert ticket Memorial Day weekend. 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

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It's a concert ticket Memorial Day weekend. We're hooking you guys up with concert tickets all weekend long. All you got to do is tap that track. 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We're hooking you guys up. Concerts aren't cheap anymore, man. We're going to give them to you for free. 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This is Guns N' Roses. 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

0: Evanescence with a new album coming out June 5th called Sanctuary. What's going on, you guys? I'm Johnny Vella. Lots of concerts coming to town. Pretty Reckless. They're going to be in town August 2nd. So they're coming up next. All you got to do is tap that app and you can win tickets to the show. This one's going out to Emma, little KUPD rocker listening to us. She loves the Pretty Reckless. So this one's for her. Emma, this one's for you. It's 98 KUPD. After the commercial break. It's 98.
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0: Rob Zombie, Living Dead Girl on the Big Red Radio, 98 KUPD. 3 days grace back there. Also, Korn. What's going on, you guys? I'm Johnny Vella, hanging out with you till 3 o'clock. U-Fest. It's creeping up, man. It's in September. The Rise of the Rock World Tour with Godsmack. That's happening right here on September 12th with Stone Temple Pilots and Dorothy. You can get your tickets now, right now, 98kupd.com, or just listen to win, man. We are always giving tickets away. I got some concerts I can rock from Godsmack coming up. Also, Volby and Chevelle. It's 98kupd. 98kupd.
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0: Yeah, that's Ice Nine Kills on the Big Red Radio, 98 KUPD. What's going on, you guys? I'm Johnny Vella, hanging out with you for about another hour or so. I'm doing something different right now. I've never done this. I'm FaceTiming my nephew. It's his birthday. Jeremiah Hamm, it's his birthday today. 28 years old. 27. He looks 28. I want to give him a big old birthday shout-out on the radio right now. You guys can't see it, but he can. Happy birthday, Jeremiah. I love you, kid. You're my first nephew. My favorite one. Don't tell anybody I said that. It's 98 KUPD.
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Fun fact, my niece's name is Pantera. That's Pantera right there. Cowboys from Hell on the Big Red Radio. It's 98. Hey, you, Peter, here's some Ramones. I Want to Be Sedated. It's 98.

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0: Superman 5000 on the Big Red Radio. It's 98 KUPD. I'm Johnny Vella. I'm getting out of here. Sean Knight, he's coming up next. I hope you guys are enjoying your Memorial Day weekend. You're out there barbecuing, doing whatever you're doing. Just think of the men and women that have lost their lives for us to be free. Also, please, don't drink and drive. Do not do that. Stay safe. Barbecue. Have fun. Don't get behind the wheel. I got some events, Sevenfold, Papa Roach, and Rage Against the Machine coming up. 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

The Big Red Radio, 98 KUPD. Good afternoon. Sean Knight hanging out with you. Yes, it's a concert ticket Memorial Day weekend. And of course, Hoobastank, one of the bands that will be here. So hopefully you tapped that track. Do that on the 98 KUPD app anytime you hear a band coming to the area. It's all thanks to Prestige Billiards, Gateway Community College. And every time you do tap that track on an artist coming to town, you get qualified to win either a pair of concert tickets to one of the upcoming shows. And let me tell you, there are a ton of them. We'll get into that later. You also could qualify for a Primo Ceramic Charcoal Smoker from Prestige Billiards. So there you go. Now, if you're not sure what artists are coming to town, well, head over to the website, 98kupd.com. We got all that info up there. I'll let you know right now, though, you should be ready to tap this next track because this is another artist coming to town. It's brand new rock from Five Finger Death Punch. This one is called Eye of the Storm. 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

Arizona's Real Rock, 98 KUPD. The protein trend still growing stronger every day. 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Oh, do you want some protein cold foam on your coffee? Okay, all right. Well, Mug Root Beer has taken it to yet a whole nother level with their protein kits. Yeah, it comes with Mug Zero Sugar Root Beer, a vanilla protein shake, and a Mug Shaker bottle, and Gym Essentials. Now, it doesn't say what these Gym Essentials are, but hopefully it's like, you know, some weightlifting gear or something. Who knows? I guess we'll find out. Here's Manson. It's 98 KUPD.

0: There you go. New rock from Seven Dust. It's called Unbreakable. It's off their album One that came out on May 1st. It's the Big Red Radio, 98 KUPD. Hopefully you tapped the track right there, because Seven Dust is one of those bands coming to town along with Theory of a Dead Man. 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We've got Black Veil Brides, Avenged Sevenfold. 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

The AKUPD, yes, the concert ticket weekend continues. And of course, with The Warning coming to town tomorrow for a show, this would be a good time to tap that track in the 98KUPD app. It is their latest. 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

0: Arizona's Real Rock 98 KUPD. So you remember the Lunchables growing up as a kid? Well, they've decided to do something a little creative with it. Because most of the Lunchable stuff, you know, it has crackers and meats and maybe some fruit, things like that. Well, they decided to make this little mini charcuterie board ring that you can put your Lunchable components on. Yeah, it's pretty cool. It comes out June 8th, so be on the lookout for that, especially if you're into the whole charcuterie vibes and just fun little knick-knacky vibes as well.
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